wasn't really made, you know, to be a song, you know, it's more of a vibe, it's the light slow, it's the sexual infrastructure of lovemaking.

Welcome to the Quiet Storm. Brother October London. I'm sending that out to every lady whose love language is personal touch. I'm Liddy Green. I just heard that October London, Fantasia, Anthony Hamilton, they're going to, in 2027, go on a Love of Soul tour. They're going to hit 24 cities across the country. The Love of Soul tour. So look out for them. Ladies, I know how much you enjoy all three of those dynamic performers. And Fantasia's no joke. She tears the stage up all the time. It's Tuesday, so let me give you that double dose of love from October London. And at the same time, put the Quiet Storm spotlight on a new song he just released called The Silent Treater. We've all felt that moment. Welcome to the Quiet Storm.

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0: The Quiet Storm with Jodeci and Stay. That's exactly what I want you to do. And please get as comfortable as you can. Now, I know you're still working. You can't get as comfortable as you want to. But when that time permits, please allow me to assist in any way I can. I'm Lenny Green. You know, today's a special day for one of the members of Jodeci. For those of you who are big fans of Jodeci, you know that Devante Swing is celebrating his birthday with you today. Shout out to all my Libras that are locked in. And by the way, Devante wrote that song. He wrote a lot of songs for the group Jodeci, as Quiet as Kept. So I'm going to give you another one that Devante Swing wrote. But I also want to just take a moment to say happy birthday to you, because you're celebrating your birthday today with Kevin Durant. Also, former NFL player Calvin Johnson celebrating his birthday today. You know, he was a part of the Detroit Lions franchise, played 9 seasons. Also, happy birthday to Miss Kelly McCreary. You remember her as Dr. Maggie Pierce from Grey's Anatomy. Actress Chrissy Metz's birthday is today. And last but not least, a brother who's gone too soon, who we had the honor of seeing him do his thing. He was dancing all on the show of Ellen DeGeneres, Twitch. Yeah, Steven Twitch Boss. Happy heavenly birthday to him. We lost him back in 2022. That was so odd. Anyway, may he sleep and rest in peace. Look, birthdays are feathers in the broad wing of time. I want everyone who's celebrating a birthday today to celebrate it for 1 month. I'm still celebrating my birthday from September 1st. Why not? It's your birthday. So lift up your life. Enjoy your life. Remember what I said the other night. We can't add days to our life, but we can add life to our days. And on that note, let me double it up and say happy birthday once again to Devante Swing from Jodeci. Here's another song he wrote. Ladies, I want to know, who is fiending tonight? Happy birthday to all my Libras.
1: 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All the chronic in the world can't even message you. 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

request home. Saying good evening to all of our Aggies that are locked in at Bryan College Station, Texas. To everyone in Albany, Georgia, Athens, Georgia, the CSRA in Augusta, James Brown's country. What's up, B? Thank you for always making the point to DM me. And you know what? Y'all can DM me, too. I know it's hard getting me on the love line sometimes. You can DM me on Facebook at Lenny Green, the Quiet Storm page with Lenny Green, or on Instagram at Lenny Green Official. And I'm on TikTok, Mr. Quiet Storm LG. So lock in and get it all into me. Shout out to my lovers that are in Norwalk, Connecticut.

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The Quiet Storm with Stevie Wonder. Another song from that masterpiece, Songs in the Key of Life. We have Double Your Musical Treat with Stevie. If you just locked in with me, I don't know if you heard the news, but Stevie Wonder just released 4 songs that did not make the album, but it's available if you download it. And I hope you have that iconic album in your collection. I'm glad that you're locked in with me tonight, though. I'm Lenny Green. I'm ready to have some fun with you. We're going to get into some conversation as we get a little deeper into the night. For my lovers who made it home already, you already set the mood up. But let me continue to give you the vibe that you need and hit you off with another song from this classic album from Stevie. Songs in the Key of Life was his 18th studio album. And what a wonderful array of songs. And here's another one, The Joy Inside My Tears. Sit back and vibe with me. You're home now in the comfort of the Quiet Storm.

0: The Quiet Storm will be right back.
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to the quiet storm, babe. Not for lovers only, but truly for the lover. That's deep inside your heart, whether you're booed up or not. Lenny Green holding you down. Lock in with me on my social media platforms if you have not done so already. I'm on Instagram at Lenny Green Official, on Facebook at Lenny Green. The Quiet Storm page with Lenny Green is also on Facebook. And find me on TikTok. This coming Thursday, I'm going to announce the next Quiet Storm escape trip. I did one in 2025. In 2027, we're doing another one. I know you didn't get a chance to make the first one, but I don't want you to miss the next one. And 2027 is a big year for me. And on Thursday, I'll tell you why. Coming up at the top of the hour, we're going to get into Confessions of Love. My question tonight is, how important is chemistry equivalent to love in a relationship? And is chemistry something you feel right away, or is it something that builds up? I'm anxious to hear what you say about this, so get ready to give me a call. Or drop me an email at LennyGreenTQS@gmail.com. Here's a request that came in via Facebook last night. Had a chance to chop it up with my brother, the Musketeer himself, Mr. Four Star Entertainment. Bill Foster was on his live last night for a moment. And someone requested this classic from the Average White Band, A Love of Your Own, Baby. I'm telling you, I like to set the vibe in the right direction. And I thank you for embracing it as often as you do. Welcome to the Quiet Storm.

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4: Let's get the party started. See you at the bar, you was hardly talking. That's when I knew that your heart was scarring. Friends to lovers need a part to star in. Like, wait, babe, let me

loving you. I'm raising that level of sexiness tonight. And if I'm inspiring you to get in the mood, especially if you're with your baby right now, I'm going to fall back and let the moment just enhance in itself for you. But I just want to prepare you. Coming up in just a little while, we're going to slide into some conversation. Now, I'm sure you have your personal conversation that you got going on with your baby. 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Because the question inside of our Confessions of Love segment is going to be, how important is chemistry equivalent to love in a relationship? And is chemistry something you feel right away, or is it something that builds up? So get ready to hit me up, because I'm ready to

0: The Quiet Storm will be right back.
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15: Soft

0: A Quiet Storm with Anthony Hamilton, baby. Anthony Hamilton. You know, when a person impacts your life so much, you got to make a song about it. So, Charlene, I don't know where you might be, in Birmingham, Alabama. You could be in the Village of Harlem. Could be in Milwaukee. Might be in Tuscaloosa. You could be in Pine Bluff. But you got a song out there, baby. And I hope you heard it. Speaking of Anthony Hamilton, he is, along with Fantasia in October, London. Next year, they're going to continue touring together. They're going to call it the 2027 Love of Soul Tour. And they're traveling coast to coast, north to south. So look out for them. I'm Lenny Green. Time for us to engage in little confessions of love tonight. And the question on the table tonight, how important is chemistry equivalent to love in a relationship? In other words, is chemistry something you feel right away, or is it something that builds? Hit me up, 212-545-1075. I appreciate you reaching out to me tonight. What do you say?
1: Ooh-wee, I think, oh, God, chemistry is critical. And yeah, it happens. I think it happens immediately. Because when you see a person and there's that vibe that you get from them, that's the immediate reason why you want to get together. And that's the chemistry. So without that, you're not going to know anything more about whether you can love them, be in love with them, or for that matter, even be friends with them if there's no chemistry. So
0: it's the vibe.
1: Very, very critical.
0: And very,
1: it's the vibe. Yeah.
0: Okay. Thank you so much. I appreciate that.
1: Oh, you're very welcome.
0: Do you agree with what she said? The question on the table is, how important is chemistry equivalent to love in a relationship? Is chemistry something you feel right away, or is it something you build up? As you think about that, let me give you a double dose of love from Anthony Hamilton. The point of it all, I get the privilege of being in your space every night like this. Welcome inside the comfort, baby, of the Quiet Storm.

0: The Quiet Storm will be right back.
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0: This is the Quiet Storm, baby. We're Lovers Rendezvous every night with good music and good conversations. Welcome inside the Confessions of Love. My name is Lenny Green. The conversation on the table tonight, talking about chemistry. Is chemistry something you feel right away when you meet somebody? Or does it build up as the relationship builds up? What's your thoughts on this?
1: Hey, Lenny, this is Jasmine. I feel chemistry happens right away as long as the people are open with who they are.
0: I mean, I haven't met those too many people open who they are right in the beginning.
1: That's true. And sometimes over time, as people get more comfortable, chemistry builds.
0: How would you describe chemistry, though?
1: Like a connection, like an undeniable connection where two people relate in a very specific way to each other.
0: I like the way that's put. You're absolutely right. That underlying situation. Yeah, I agree. Totally agree. Well, thank you, Jasmine. I appreciate that.
1: Thank you.
0: Thank you for letting me have chemistry with you on the Quiet Storm tonight.
1: Thank you. Take care.
0: I'm loving the responses. Thank you. Welcome to Confessions of Love. The question is, how important is chemistry equivalent to love in a relationship? Is chemistry something you feel right away, or is it something you build up? As you think about that, let me give you another double dose of love on this Tuesday night. Shout out once again to Devontae Swing of Jodeci, who celebrated his birthday today. He wrote that first song I dropped, My Heart Belongs to You, and he also wrote this song. The brother's a hell of a writer, one might say. Cry for you. Welcome to the Quiet Storm, baby.
2: What about you, baby?

0: The Quiet Storm, serving you the slow jams you love, and I've got more coming up. My name is Lenny Green, locked inside of this Confessions of Love topic with you tonight. I want to go back to the love lines one last time to get your thoughts on it, talking about chemistry. How important is that in a relationship? And do you feel that chemistry starts right away, or is it something that builds up as the relationship builds up? You're going to have the last say tonight, so talk to me. What do you say?
1: Chemistry is extremely important. Without chemistry, there can be no relationship. And I believe that chemistry is something that can be determined early in a relationship because you can feel each other out. Now, living conditions is something else. To live with someone, you know, then you'll know their habits, and that's different. Chemistry, myself, I feel I know someone just from dating them for, I would say, for a month. I could feel the chemistry.
0: Wow. And it's important for a relationship, you say, huh?
1: Extremely important. Extremely important.
0: Got it. Thank you, my brother. I appreciate your input tonight.
1: You're welcome.
0: That's going to cap up Confessions of Love for tonight. Hey, look, thank you for the calls. I hope to read your emails about this. Appreciate it. Tomorrow night, I've got another interesting, juicy topic to get into with you. And if you should have any suggestions, please drop me that email, LennyGreenTQS@gmail.com. Ladies, I also have your request on the way for Tyrese. And before I blow up the Quiet Storm candles tonight, in the next hour, I'm going to give you a double dose of love from Stevie Wonder, from the songs in the Key of Life, which is

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2: 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Honoring

0: Welcome to the Quiet Storm. And good evening to all my late night lovers. Well, I'm tucking in nice and tight tonight. Whether you're in Milwaukee or in Tuscaloosa or Lake Charles, maybe you're in Oklahoma City. To my lovers in Pine Bluff, Grand Rapids, Kalamazoo, Battle Creek, Bryan College Station, Texas, the tri-state of New York, New Jersey, Connecticut. Ladies, I know how much you love this brother named Tyree, so you might remember him from that Baby Boy movie. His name was Jody. Let me double your musical treat with another one. Just vibe with me as we enjoy this special time of the night together. I'm Lenny Green, welcoming you inside of the Quiet Storm.
1: 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And now I finally have you. 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I care about you.

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the Quiet Storm with Stevie Wonder, baby. The eighth wonder of the world. Straight off of Songs in the Key of Love, knocks me off my feet. Love can do that. Love can do many things. Sometimes it really catches us off guard when we get into it, doesn't it? I'm Lenny Green, and I thank you so much for allowing me to ride with you. I'm not finished yet, baby. No, I'm still working with you. If you're on your way into work, let me hang out with you for a little while till you can't miss it no more. If you just got in, I appreciate you letting Alexa or that radio stay on. Let's enjoy the remaining time as we enjoy the melodies of love musically. For my lovers who are booed up, make sure you give each other a nice big smooch and catch up on each other's day as I drop the remaining of these songs for you tonight. Here's another one off of that iconic album from Stevie. Love's a need, baby, of love today. And the way the world is right now, a whole bunch of love beyond our imagination is so much needed. Welcome to the Quiet Storm. Good morning.

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1: Always a pleasure to tuck you in nice and tight, baby. And tomorrow night, I definitely would be honored if I can do it again. I'm Lenny Green. Thank you for being here with me, family. I appreciate your love. Appreciate your presence. I'm honored to be your soundtrack. And to my single ladies, I'm honored to be your musical masseuse. In closing tonight, remember, when we cultivate a sense of gratitude, we are more likely to experience other positive emotions and virtues like joy and kindness, generosity, and even empathy when we cultivate a sense of gratitude. 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Love much, laugh often, live well. Sweet dreams, ladies. Night, night, baby fellas. Always appreciate your presence. Until tomorrow night, this has been the most sexiest and comfortable space to kick back and chill in. The Quiet Storm. See you soon. Night, night.
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1: Yeah. What up, Mom?

On the way, I'm the Dr. Bob Lee on this Wednesday, September the 30th, with about 34 days to Election Day. Get it right and keep it tight. Here we go. We're in it. Early voting is October the 24th through November 1st. I've got a whole lot in store for you, and we're going to keep you company until about the 5 o'clock in the morning. If you can hang out, I think that would be a beautiful thing. You and I, what? 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

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Good morning to you, the Dr. Bob Lee. Hey, P. Diddy's supposed to be getting out. I thought he was supposed to be getting out in October. Then the date was moved like three times to April 25th, 2028. Then again to February 23rd, 2028. Then later to January 24th, 2028. But basically, his prison sentence got shorter. Keep it right here. We'll keep you up to date. I'm the Dr. Bob Lee as we continue with the music on 107.5 WBLS.

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0: That about does it for this hour right here on 107.5 WBLS. You know, I was out in the community and I ran into Cowboy Eddie and Cowgirl Amber.
1: A lot of hidden gems in and around our community. There's one in Forest Hills, Queens. Yo, Cowboy Eddie knows all about it. Cowboy Eddie, how are you?
2: Hey, how y'all doing out there? We're a riding center. We teach about cowboy history, and we got about 20 or so

0: so Odd Horses down here, and we are proud to have been the proud Grand Marshals of the Bill Pickett Rodeo that was last week. From Forest Hills, you know what I'm saying? Queens, you know what I'm saying? So, and I'm going to pass it on over to our cowgirl, Amber, who's the barrel racer of Queens. Go ahead, Amber.
1: Hey, guys. Hey, how is everyone doing tonight? I hope everyone's doing good. And yes, I am a barrel racer. I race horses at super fast speeds, and I turn and burn, guys.
0: Come on down. Have some fun, man.
2: Yeah. And if you're going to practice, you got to first practice on Splinter.
0: That's right.
2: They call Splinter for a reason.
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3: Now, I didn't know they had horses in Forest Hills. Well, they said we can bring groups of students down there to learn. They can sit, watch, and learn. That's what I like about it. Horses in Forest Hills? All right. Cowboy Eddie and Cowgirl Amber, thank you guys for all you do in our community. We appreciate you guys.
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0: Weekend featuring Daft Punk, I Feel It Coming. Hey, I've got you covered through and through. This is a Wednesday, a hump day, like almost knocking on the door to the weekend. Seems like we just came out of the weekend, too. A very, very rainy one. But there's a silver lining when it rains, too. It knocks all that soot and all the dust down to the ground. So that's a good thing. It could be a rain dance, though, trying to get around. Here's some Dave and Tams with 107.5 as we continue on BLS.
1: Let's get the party started. See you at the bar, you was hardly talking. That's when I knew that your heart was scarring. Friends to lovers need a part to star in. Like, wait, babe, let me.

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Thank you for letting us share in this space and time with you. I know there's a lot of other clubs too we didn't even mention, but you know. Let's continue with the music. Thanks for hanging out with me, the Dr. Bob Leo, 107.5 WVLS.

0: 107.5 WBLS. This is Lenny Green from The Quiet Storm inviting you to join me tonight starting at 7 p.m. as I serve you that ear candy that you love, baby. I'm dropping all your favorite slow jams like this. I want to feel fire, yeah. To even this. So lock in with me, New York, New Jersey, Connecticut. It's The Quiet Storm, baby, on New York's number one for R&B. It's 107.5 WBLS.
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0: about does it for the 1 o'clock hour on 107.5 WBLS. Coming up, I've got some High Five, some Eve, and throwing some Monica, some Chris Brown, Mariah Carey, Ella Mai, Snoop Dogg, Ralph Tresvant, a little bit of Whitney, some Stevie too, and the legend of John. John Legend and more, all coming your way next over 107.5 WBLS. Let's have some
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Entering into the 2 o'clock hour with me, the Dr. Bob Lee, at 107.5 WBLS and working it nice, just the way you like it, right from the operating room. Monica, an angel of mine, that's what you heard just then, but I've got a whole lot more. Here's some Chris Brown. Yo, excuse me, miss. I've got you covered. Right here at 107.5 WBLS.

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It's 107.5 WPLS of the Dr. Bob Lee. And if you're celebrating a birthday around this time, I'll sing to you. Happy birthday to you and many more. Or I can rap to you. It's your birthday. It's your birthday. And we're going to party like it's your birthday. And then we can get into a heavier thing. We can shine a light on you in the middle of the dance floor, too. But it's all good. If you're celebrating, happy birthday to you and many, many more. May God continue to shine that light on you. The music continues as we rock it right throughout the morning on 107.5.

0: 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It's your Radio Love Deja Vu, and you know we set it off. 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

107.5 WVLS. Big shout out to Sean Ringo. He's doing his thing. He's doing something with the National Cookbook Month. He's going to be on Good Day New York with Nicole Johnson. Congratulations, Sean. And thanks for tuning in and checking us out, too. We'll take a quick break right here. I've got some Sean Paul coming up with some Faith Evans, Aaliyah, Beyonce. Fugees are going to be in there, too, with some Chris Brown, Bobby Brown, Usher, Tevin Campbell.

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10: Hey, what's up? This is Johnny Gill.

Rocking from the 12 to the 3, like 12, 1, 2, 3. I've got you covered up to Dr. Bob Lee as we rock at the end of the month on a hump day, a Wednesday. But we're still taking you to it and taking you through it. We love to give it to you. That's how we do it. Thank you for your time spent listening. Thank you for traveling with me throughout the morning in the city that never ever sleeps. I've got some new music too, brand spanking new. Check it out.

107.5 WPLS. Big shout out to the Five Boroughs throughout the tri-state area, all across the country. Thanks for tuning in. Thank you for checking it all out. And this weekend, we'll be at the Harlem Cares Prostate Awareness Walk. We'll be at Frederick Douglass Circle. And I think we're going to end up at the plaza, the Harlem State Office Building, where they're going to have things on stage and all kinds of outdoor activity. We'll see you there. It's the Harlem Cares Prostate Awareness Walk put together by the American Cancer Society. We'll talk more about it. The music continues this out of the three with me, the Dr. Bob Lee at 107.5 WB.

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0: 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Finishing up on a 3 o'clock hour on 107.5 WBLS, only to enter into the next hour as we rock right throughout the morning. Good morning, I'm the Dr. Bob Lee. And coming up next, I've got some T-Pain, I've got some In Vogue, Rihanna, TLC, Victoria Monet, Cameron featuring Jewel Santana, Jodeci, Keith Sweat, some Whitney, Chris Brown, and more. 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
1: 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This is Lenny Green from The Quiet Storm inviting you to join me tonight starting at 7 p.m. as I serve you that ear candy that you love, baby. I'm dropping all your favorite slow jams like this. To even this. To me, baby. So lock in with me, New York, New Jersey, Connecticut. It's The Quiet Storm, baby, on New York's number one for R&B. 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

Coming down off the top of 4 o'clock hour with me, the Dr. Bob Lee, at 107.5 WVLS in Vogue. And hold on as we continue to travel right throughout the morning. If you're going out this morning, the weatherman says look for some clearing skies. It's going to be about 60 degrees. And then later on today, pleasant with times of clouds and sunshine, highs of about 75. Here's some Rihanna and Diamonds as we continue to do our due on 107.5 WVLS. Good morning. Shine bright like a diamond.

0: 107.5 WBLS, good morning. It's about that time for those inspiring quotes, and this one is from John D. Rockefeller. He says, quote, "Don't be afraid to give up the good to go for the great." And a person once said, "Be with someone who knows exactly what they have when they have you." Dennis Waitley once said, "Life is inherently risky. There's only one big risk you should avoid at all costs, and that is the risk of doing nothing." Coach Vince Lombardi once said, "Winning is a habit. Unfortunately, so is losing." James Baldwin once said, "People are trapped in history, and history is trapped in them." Walter Bagot once said, "The great pleasure in life is doing what people say you cannot do." Frank Sinatra once said, "The best revenge is massive success." Those are your inspiring quotes out of the Dr. Bob Lee, doing what we do right here on 107.5 WBLS. Good morning.
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0: There you go. That about does it for this hour on 107.5 WBLS on this Wednesday, a hump day, September the 30th, with 34 days to Election Day. Get it right and keep it tight. Early voting is November the 24th through November 1st. Election Day is November the 3rd. Weatherman says if you're stepping outdoors this morning, look for some clearing skies. It's going to be about 60 degrees. And then later on today, pleasant with times of clouds and sunshine, highs of about 75. Celebrating a birthday around this time, happy birthday to you and many more. T-Pain is celebrating. He just turned 42. Vondi Curtis Hall is 70. Johnny Mathis just turned 91. Trish Rushen is 72. Marilyn McCoo is 83. Also born on this date, Sissy Houston. She was born in 1933. She passed away in 2024 at age 91. Hector Lavoe, 1946. He passed away in 1993 at age 46. And Frankie Lyman from Frankie Lyman and the Teenagers. He was born in 1942. He passed away in 1968 at age 25. So if you're celebrating a birthday around this time, happy birthday to you and many, many more. May God continue to shine that light on you. Stand by for the Pastor Donnie McClurkin, followed by the Steve Harvey Morning Show with my girl Ann Tripp with all the news and information. So always remember this: what you are is God's gift to you. What you make of yourself is your gift to God. So choose your choice. Let your choice control the chooser. I'm the Dr. Bob Lee. I'll catch you another day, another way. Have a beautiful day. I love you all. Peace.
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But more than anything else, we've got music that's lined up just for you. Just for you. And it starts right here, and it starts right now. So get yourself ready, because the new Donnie McClurkin Show is on the air.

Yeah. All right, let's get this show started off with the one who started this show in the first place. B.B. Winans. Happy birthday last week, man. And the song, In Jesus' Name.

0: That is my cousin John P. Key and the song Church Medley. And before that, you heard B.B. Winans and In Jesus' Name. Now it's time for our flashback song of the day.
1: What we're going to do right here is go back, back, back.
0: And I'm taking you all the way back 29 years ago to the year 1997. Oh, man. Now, in the year 1997, Robert Duvall released this movie that was really a classic, The Apostle. And even Ricky Dillard had a shot in that movie. That was 29 years ago. And also 29 years ago, this great woman, Vicki Winans, came out with this classic song, Long As I Got King Jesus.

0: That was Jabari Johnson and the song Can't Stop. And before that, you heard Vicky Winans herself with Long As I Got, King Jesus. Talk about your classic songs. That's Vicky Winans. And I'll never forget her generosity towards me. Vicky Winans. Now listen, I've got to take a break real quickly. But when I come back, I've got some more great stuff just for you. Just for you. So you don't want to change channels at all. We'll be right back with more of the new Donnie McClurkin Show right after this.
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Welcome back to the new Donnie McClurkin Show on this last day of September. Now, we're going to keep this music going, but I want to tell you, next week is the release of my brand new and final project. That's right, finally, Donnie McClurkin comes out next week. Go to any digital platform and download the whole entirety of it. It's got songs like Better After While on it, and it has our brand new single that's playing right now on it, Lord, I Thank You. But more than that, you'll enjoy the entirety of the project. Keep your ears open, your eyes peeled. It all happens next week. I cannot wait. But right now, we go forward with Bree Babineaux and the song... Wait a minute.

0: That was a classic song from Sounds of Blackness, and the song's called Optimistic. Before that, you heard Bree Babineaux with the song Confidence. But now it's time for our word of the day. This will inspire you. And God had to tell Jeremiah, go back and tell them, build your houses there, that the false prophets were wrong. You're going to be here for a while. Build your houses there. Raise your kids there. Don't be discouraged there. Understand that where you are, I am too. That you may not be in Jerusalem, but wherever you are, I am there too. And regardless how you got to where you are, I'm the one to get you out of where you are. Y'all not hearing me. Regardless of the things that took place that got you in the dilemma, I am the one that if you rely on me, I am your exit out of every problem that you have. Because where you are is not where I planned. And God is all bent on making sure that we get back on track to the plan that he has purposed for our lives so that he can be glorified and we can be edified. Amen. That's why you got to be careful who speaks into your life. That was our word of the day, and I thank God for it. Let it inspire your life. But right now, I'm going to take a break, but when we come back, we've got some more great music just for you. Stick and stay. You'll be glad you did. More of the new Donnie McClurkin Show to go right after this.
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McClurkin Show, and I'm playing some of the greatest music. And if you're just tuning in, well, you tuned in just in time. Here is the voice himself, Zaccardi Cortez, with a song, Working on Me.

0: I invite every one of you that have loved ones that you want everyone to know who you love. Well, give us a call. Leave your shout out at 1-888-420-7710. That was Juan and Lisa Winans featuring Marvin Winans with It Belongs to Me. I'm telling you, the legacy goes on. And we just celebrated Mom Winans' 90th birthday just last week. She's my mother, too. Mother Dolores Winans. Happy belated birthday to you, Mama. God bless your heart. But now I've got to take a break. But when we come back, I've got an inspirational message just for you. So stick and stay. Don't go anywhere. More of the new Donnie McClurkin Show to go right after this. The new Donnie McClurkin
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1: Hi, this is Donnie McClurkin, and I've got an inspirational message just for you. I want you to know the magnificence of our God, the almighty omnipotence of our God, the omniscience, all-knowing of our God, the omnipresence, the ever-presence of our God. He is everywhere at the same time, and he doesn't think he already knows. And his power is limitless, for God doesn't have power. God is power. His makeup is love. Yes, God is love. And all of those wonderful attributes are at our disposal.

That was the voice of Micah Stampley, who I want to hear more of, because that boy is the singer par excellence. Micah Stampley with the song, Our God. Now listen, I've got a cool nap, but I thank God for every one of you. Remember, the new project will be released next week. The new single is out right now. Download it. Lord, I thank you. And from my heart to yours, know that I love you. And until the next edition of the new Donnie McClurkin Show, walk in the favor of God.

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21: 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It is time now for the nephew to run that prank back. Nephew, what you got for us?
22: This right here is lunchtime date. Lunchtime date.
21: Okay.
22: Sounds pretty simple. Sounds pretty easy. Mm-hmm. But you just never know. Let's see. Let's see where we make that hard left at right here. Hard left. Every prank starts out smooth.
21: Yeah.
22: Till we make that hard left. Lunchtime date. Let's go, cat dog.
23: Hello? Hey, I'm trying to speak to Alan.
24: Yeah, this is Alan. Who's this?
23: Hey, Alan. Yo, this is Derek, man. Check this out, bro. You are Rachel's husband, right?
24: Yeah, that's my baby. What's up? Something wrong?
23: No. I work. This, like I said, this is Derek, man. I work with your wife, Rachel.
24: Right. You a supervisor or something? I mean, is this about work or something? I mean, she doing a good job and everything. She ain't about to get fired.
23: No. Everything's straight, man. Ain't nothing wrong with the job. Everything's cool with the job. This right here, man, is. What I noticed, man, and it's, you know, it just seems like every single day, you know, while she's on her lunch break, it seems like, you know, you would call and then block up the whole hour of her lunch break. And actually, you know, just be real, man, I'm just trying to come correct with you. It just seemed like you just cut in on all the time that I have with her.
24: What the f*** are you doing at lunch with my lady, son?
23: No, like I say, you know, we just spending time, you know, doing lunchtime, but it just seems so rude, you know, that...
24: Rude? You, okay, first of all, that's my lady, okay? I can call her whenever the f*** I feel like calling her. I pay for that phone bill. I bought that iPhone. I can get the call whenever I please, all right? Secondly, you ain't got no business being with a married woman alone at lunch. This ain't no date. Y'all supposed to be at work.
23: No, we are at work. We co-workers, you know? It seems like half the whole time I'm sitting in front of her. You know, we're supposed to be having lunch together, and she's talking to you the whole time.
24: Okay. What's your name again, bro?
23: My name's Derek.
24: Derek. All right, Derek, you work at the same building now? Okay, you at work right now, huh?
23: Yeah, I'm here at the job.
24: I mean, y'all working the same flow? Because I'm finna come see you. You seems about to jump off way different for you, straight up.
23: Okay, so, no, let me ask you something, man. What is the big deal... I'm just trying to. Okay, you act like you don't see her. You act like you don't see her when she get home. You know, so why is it so important that you waste a whole hour of lunch time holding her down?
24: I'm talking to my lady. Okay, you understand that? Why don't you go out there and get, and then you ain't got to worry about sitting up in front of my lady. That's my wife. I walk down the aisle with that. We got kids. We got a house. We take care of this. She helped me hold it down. And this, you ain't. You know, it's like you and you don't ever want to come in and do what they got. So I always want to come in and somebody else's wife. And why don't you do this? Take this advice and see what it works, how it works for you. go to the church, library, grocery store, wherever the find your deck, and you get you a chick, you date her for a minute, you court her for a minute, you romance her for a minute. That's what real men do, you know what I'm saying? That's what I did. That's how I got my Rachel. That's my heart. You trying to sit up there in front of lunch with her every day for the past year? I tell you what, bro, it may not be today, it may not be tomorrow, but soon, you're going to see me. Me and you going to have none of this phone conversation. This going to be a face-to-face.
23: Hey,
24: me and you.
23: Dude, all of, hey, man,
24: what?
23: I ain't trying to come between y'all at all,
24: no,
23: dog. Okay, like I'm saying, I'm not trying to come between y'all. I'm just saying it's every day you call it, man. What do you want?
24: That's my wife supposed to talk to every goddamn day. That's what a real do. You don't know about that because you a you ain't no real. All you know about is trying to holler at some street. You don't know what it is to put in work like a real man do, to actually hold down a home, pay the bills, everything, the family, the kids, and fixing the yards and fences and you don't know nothing about that. All you know about is being a roach. Wife can't even go to work without like you trying to step to her and don't make no goddamn sense. But that's okay. Like I promise you, I'm going to be there. You're going to see me and I'm going to see you. You know, I tell you what, this is how this going to go. It may not be tonight, but it's definitely not going to go past tomorrow. Between now and then, you're going to see me and I'm going to see you. And I can
23: hold on.
24: What'd you say? Heard me. I will come see your by tomorrow, son. Me and you, Derek. That's your name, right? Derek.
23: My name is Derek, yes.
24: I'm a you gon' always want to be both smiley face in my wife's face. I'll deal with Rachel when I see her. You can please believe that. Please believe that. Talk to her about her little friend at lunch and like that. How get my number anyway, man?
23: So I got your number out of Rachel's phone, but that's besides the point, man.
24: Doing my wife's phone, my y'all ain't that cool. I don't think I ain't never heard of no Derek before today. And all of a sudden you calling me talking about you was at lunch every day with my wife and you.
23: No, it's a friendly lunch date is what it is.
24: I know how you do friendly. I know about all that. You ain't fooling me. I know like you who prey on married women all the time because they like you. But that, like I said, is gonna change. I promise you.
23: Okay, dog. Here's what you don't know. What you don't know is Tommy. Tommy be pushing up on her more than me.
24: Who the f- Tommy? Tommy, who the f***? Who the f***? Tommy, m***.
23: Tommy is always pushing up on her.
24: What?
23: Tommy the one you need to be worried about.
24: F*** you and Tommy. Who the f***? Tommy any
23: Dog. Nephew Tommy, man. Check this out. This is Nephew Tommy from the Steve Harvey Morning Show. Your wife, Rachel, got me to prank phone call you.
24: Oh, I can't believe y'all did this to me, man. Man, I'm finna come down to for real.
23: You all right, man?
24: Man, I am now. I'm finna come burn that building down. You don't even know. Hey, all right, Pete, Tommy, this is my prediction. Somebody gonna you up. For real. Y'all, you just play too much, man. Y'all tripping.
23: Hey, man, check it out. You got to tell me this, man. What is the baddest radio show in the land?
24: Only the Steve Harvey Morning Show, man. Of course.
0: And that right there is the brilliance.
1: Yeah, you know, sometimes I'll give you that. That is the one thing you're really, really good at. It's like the prank starts off, and then it just turns hard left.
0: Yeah.
1: Hard left. I'm talking about throw everybody milkshake up against the windshield.
0: Yes, Lord.
2: All right, nephew. Thank you. Coming up next, it is Ask the CLO, our Chief Love Officer, Steve Harvey, in the building right after this.
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1: Also on October 17th at 8 p.m., it's Do the Right Thing with filmmaker, author, Nelson George. 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
1: Buckle up and hold on tight. We got it for you. Here it is. Strawberry letter.
2: I guess I ain't supposed to say nothing.
0: That's okay. I'm a buster, man.
1: I'm supposed to wait. I can give it some time. They'll choke it back up.
0: All right. Thank you, nephew. Subject, the love of my life. Dear Stephen Shirley, I've been married for almost 20 years. I met and married my wife when I was only 26 years old and she was 25. She had already been married once and she had a son. I married her and we raised her son together. The boy's father was stationed overseas, and when he got out of the military, he moved to the UK, so he was never a part of the boy's life. Over the years, I would hear my wife praising the boy's father, telling our son that his biological dad is a veteran, a hero, and a great man. It made my blood boil because his dad wasn't around, so what kind of hero could he possibly be? The day our son graduated high school, my wife's phone rang. She screamed and answered it and took it into our son's room. It was his dad on FaceTime. She bragged about how smart their son is, but the boy was uninterested in talking to the man. I let it slide then, but days later, I told her I felt slighted because she praises the absentee father when I am the one that made her son a real man. She flat out told me that his dad is the love of her life, her first real love, and he will always hold a special place in her heart, and she wants her son to know that. Then she said that her son's dad will be in town for Thanksgiving, and she invited him over to meet me. I told her that's not going to happen, and she needs to stop talking to him behind my back. She said it's her son's father, so she has to talk to him. Am I just a sucker that took care of her and her son until the love of her life returned? Wow. Am I too much in my feelings, or do I have a right to be upset with her? You most certainly do have a right to be highly upset, okay? Your wife's behavior, unbelievably disrespectful on her part. I mean, this is a total slap in the face to you. She has completely discounted you. Yeah, you're right. She did slight you. And I don't believe she really loves you. Now, I really hate to say that part because you've made quite a sacrifice here. Your kindness toward her and her son, you would think she would have grown to love you and appreciate what you've done by now, but clearly she's hanging on to the delusion, okay, that her boy's father is the greatest man ever. Men don't do this every day. They don't. And a man who raises another man's son as his very own is special. He's the hero, not some absentee dad. She's so wrong on this, your wife. She's also wrong about this man being her son's father. No, what he is a sperm donor. You are his father, and don't you ever forget that. You raised him. You were there for him. You are the man she should be celebrating and getting excited about. And she should do this every single day. You're a good man. Her son didn't even want to talk to his biological father. So obviously, the son understands what the mother doesn't. Her treatment of you, completely unacceptable. You need to talk to her. I think what she's done is changed the entire dynamic of your marriage, because you're feeling some kind of way now. And honestly, I don't see any good coming from all of this, except that now you know how she really feels about you. Steve?
2: Well, let me say this before I answer this. Everything Shirley said, I agree with 100%. She nailed it. She hit it on the head. We could just go to commercial break and let's just call it a day, because Shirley did cover all the bases. But here I go.
0: Do what you do.
2: It's a couple of things in here, but one line in this letter gets to it, has a stench on it that is so repulsive to me that I'm not going to be able to get past this one line. When we get to it, I'll let you know. You've been married to this woman for almost 20 years. You met her, you was 26 and she was 25. She'd already been married once and she had a son. All right, but you married her and you married her and y'all raised a son together, my man. congratulations. As Shirley said, these men out here that are taking on the responsibility that other men have walked away from, I commend you. Boy's father was stationed overseas, and when he got out the military, he moved to the UK, so he wasn't part of the boy's life. But then over the years, you would hear her wife praising the boy's father, telling our son that his biological dad is a veteran, a hero, and a great man. Okay, I don't mind that. I don't mind, you know, especially if the boy, what about my dad? Where is it? Then, you know, you want to give him some up. You want to talk him up a little bit. I know he left, deserted, whatever, blah, blah, blah. But you ain't got to put that in the son's head. So I don't mind her saying that to a degree. But she nullifies it quickly. And it made my blood boil because his dad wasn't around. So what kind of hero could he possibly be? Now, this brother in this letter, he 100% correct too. Because you don't want to hear that stuff. You've been putting in all the time, the effort, the love, the guidance, the money, the support, and all that. But this other man getting all this juice, I understand where he's coming from. Then the day your son graduated high school, the wife's phone rang. She screamed and answered it and took it to our son's room. It was his dad on FaceTime. She bragged about how smart the boy is, but the boy was uninterested in talking to the man. Because the boy knows the truth. The boy knows the truth.
0: All right. Hang on, Steve. We'll have part two of your response to today's Strawberry Letter coming up at 23 minutes after today's subject, the love of my life. We'll get back into it right after this.
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7: Okay, it's still 62 degrees, and it's still partly cloudy, and it's still going to have a partly sunny day, getting up to a very nice 74 degrees, which I can't wait. Partly cloudy, 64 degrees tonight. Partly sunny tomorrow, Thursday, getting up to 76 again, can't wait. But Friday, that's my day, going up to 82 degrees, maybe an evening shower, but during the day, have fun. Get out there and enjoy. This might be the last time you see an 80-degree day for the year. And then mostly cooler on Saturday with a high Saturday in the 70s somewhere. On the traffic scene right now, north and southbound Van Wyck slowing to Atlantic Avenue, kind of the normal way of things, unfortunately. Westbound LIE slow into Deer Park Avenue. The left lane is blocked. Last time I looked. Inbound Jackie Robb slow into Metropolitan Avenue, squeeze left. And the GW Bridge about 45 minutes. Lincoln, 45 minutes. Holland, double nickels. Mass Transit on a close to schedule. Alternate side park rules are in effect. And that's your traffic. And that is your weather. And this is Ann Tripp at 62 degrees. The New York City heating season, talking about bellwether, the New York City's heating season officially begins today. This year, Mayor Mondami says that tenants who complain about the cold can expect more attention, he says, from building officials, at least he's hoping. He says that housing inspectors, for instance, are going to attempt to inspect every individual apartment listed on a heat complaint. That's going to take a lot of time, a lot of work. Up till now, complaints from different apartments in the same building would be lumped together or could be lumped together. He said he won't do that anymore. They're going to try it anyway. Back to the races. The landlords must keep apartments at least 68 degrees during the day. And when it's below 55 degrees outside or overnight, the apartments must be at or at least 62 degrees. Got that? Tenants without enough heat should at first contact their landlord and say, what's up? And if that doesn't work, they can file a complaint by calling 311. But again, New York City heating season officially begins today. Be advised, landlords, be advised, tenants. WBLS, HD1 New York.
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1: And that's Rodney. You're listening as we say happy, happy birthday to Patrice Rushen. Remember her? Very talented writer, pianist, and all that. And cute as a button. So I think she was like 4 feet 11. She was really tiny, wasn't she, Clay? Yeah, she was a tiny little thing. Okay, happy birthday to Patrice Rushen. Happy birthday to Mickey Howard. And also happy birthday to T-Pain, okay? Okay, on the roads right now, we got the westbound Cross Bronx slow into the Bruckner. From the Bruckner to 3rd Avenue, that stretch there. Northbound Deegan slow into 145th Street. Right in center lanes are blocked. That's a bad place for it. Inbound Jackie Robb slow into Metropolitan Avenue. Squeeze left. GW Bridge around 40 minutes coming in. Upstairs, downstairs, just a shade faster. Not a lot. Lincoln Tunnel about 45 minutes. Holland. Double nickels, mass transit on close to schedule. Alternate side parking rules are in effect. Got your traffic, and that's your weather. And it's 62 degrees and partly cloudy, going up to 74 degrees today, 64 degrees tonight. Thursday, partly sunny, 76 degrees. Friday, the last time probably we'll see an 82 temperature degree or anything in the 80s. Maybe an evening shower, but the 80s is what we're expecting on Friday. So, you know, don't put your shorts away just now. And mostly cloudy and cooler on Saturday with a high only in the 70s. Oh, poo. It's 62 degrees. The Trump-shaped Supreme Court has handed the president a really big win. The high courts rule that, for now at least, Trump's controversial and rather heavy-handed deportations can resume. ICE, you know, has been sending people not only back to their countries of origin, but in some extreme cases, people have actually been dropped off in a different country among a different race of people who don't even speak their language. May I remind you folks that a whopping 40% of Latino voters, they actually voted for Trump over Kamala Harris. And a number of polls now show that consumer confidence in the U.S. economy is the lowest it's been in over 10 years. The chief economist of the Conference Board released their survey this week showing that the Consumer Confidence Index took its biggest dive this month, September, following two prior months of softening on the stock market. Things going down, down, down. Down, down, down. WBLS, HD1 New York.
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7: But something strange is going on over there. I have been seeing a pretty white woman leaving their house in the morning after the wife goes to work. She always leaves in an Uber. Friday morning, the husband kissed the woman on the lips before she left. Later that day, the white woman was sitting on the porch, so I waved to her. She introduced herself and said she lives there now. She said she forgot her key, so she was waiting for her friends to get home. I wanted to ask if they were all in a relationship, but I was afraid to. I told my husband what I saw, and he said he'll find out what's going on over there. Would he be wrong to ask?
8: Both of y'all know.
9: Man, why y'all?
8: It got nothing to do with y'all.
9: Why y'all in this here? I'll find out what's going on over there. And then what?
7: See, wow. This is not
9: this
7: odd to you,
9: is
7: though.
9: How you get your A whipped. Uh-huh. This yep. is how A whippings begin. What you finna go over there and talk to this man about? Why is it your business? I don't.
7: So y'all you wouldn't think it was strange. You
9: know.
7: You wouldn't think it was strange that.
9: Oh yeah. I want to know what's going on.
7: Random white woman.
9: I'm not finna go over there and go, hey man. So what's up with you? What? I'm not finna go over there and ask.
10: Y'all
9: I'm
10: got a new roommate? You can't.
7: Yeah.
10: Y'all
9: no,
7: I'm
9: gonna figure it out.
7: Who is the white woman that I saw? You're the
11: he
7: man
11: got to
7: kissing.
11: Be black people too.
10: Yeah, I want to know.
7: Yeah, because they are. Because she mentioned that the woman was white. Yeah,
11: yeah, they black. Mm-hmm.
7: But the husband didn't say he was going over there. He just said he was going to find out what's going,
8: on over there. Well, I ain't gonna find out if he don't go over there.
10: Yeah. Yeah, what's going on, Tommy?
7: He can ask. He can talk.
10: Got a lot of extra women in here. Let's get to the bottom.
7: You go, Junior.
10: Come on, Junior.
7: Yeah.
10: Show us a lot of extra women around.
7: And I saw you kiss her in the mouth. My wife said you kissed her in the mouth.
8: Who is the white woman?

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5: 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I'd like to congratulate Denise Cruz of Manhattan. Denise was my seventh caller, so she got the tickets. A pair of them, actually. The DJ Cassie passed the mic live at the Hard Rock Hotel and Casino in Atlantic City this New Year's Day, January 1st. A great way to bring in the year. 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Congratulations, Denise. Okay, congratulations to us. We have decent weather for a few days, 62 degrees, going up to 74 degrees later on this afternoon, 64 degrees tonight, partly sunny on Thursday, 76 degrees, 82 degrees on Friday with maybe a spritz or two in the evening. Oh, forget about that. And mostly cloudy and cooler on Saturday with a high, Saturday only in the 70s. Okay, northbound Van Wyck and southbound Van Wyck slow into Atlantic Avenue. What do you want anyway? Westbound LIE slow into Deer Park Avenue. The left lane is blocked. GW Bridge about 40 minutes upstairs. About 30 minutes wait downstairs. Lincoln Tunnel, 45 minutes. Holland Double Nickels, 55 minutes. In other words, mass transit are on the close to schedule. Alternate side parking rules are in effect. And that's your traffic. And that's your weather. It's 62 degrees. Okay, proof positive of the saying in the black community. Anyway, we always say that basically everybody likes what black people create, but they just hate the fact that we created it. In point, there's a case. A family of the late, great Isaac Hayes is about to sue the Trump campaign again over its use of the same song, Hold On, I'm Coming. The Hayes clan won a judgment against the Trump machine for using the song in Trump's first presidential campaign. He was ordered to stop using it, but the family says they've caught the Trump political machine using it again. So expect them to head to court. Isaac III says that, quote, Donald Trump represents the worst in honesty, integrity, and class, and we want no association with his campaign of hate and racism, unquote. You know, I worked alongside the late, great Isaac Hayes with Jeff Fox at the old Kiss FM. I called him Ikey. WBLS, HD1 New York.
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1: It's 64 degrees, 64 degrees, and partly cloudy, folks. We're going to have a partly sunny 74 degrees today. It's going to be nice. 64 degrees tonight. I'm not worried about that. Sun Thursday, about 76 degrees with sun and some partial sun and 82 degrees on Friday. Very nice day. Probably the last time we're going to see an 80-degree day this year anyway. Mostly cloudy and cooler on Saturday with a high in the 70s. But it's 64 degrees right now on the traffic scene. Right now we have the north and southbound Van Wyck slowing to Atlantic Avenue. That's kind of the way it usually is when you say around this time. George Washington Bridge, miraculously very nice. Upstairs is about a 30-minute wait. Downstairs, about a 40-minute wait. So you actually want to go upstairs, and that's good for GW Bridge because usually it's like 50 minutes or some crap. Lincoln Tunnel around 40 minutes. Holland around 45 minutes. Mass Transit on a close to schedule. Alternate side parking rules are in effect, and that's your traffic. That's your weather. Is 64 degrees. The Trump-shaped Supreme Court has handed the president a really big win. The high court's ruled that for now, anyway, Trump's controversial and rather heavy-handed deportations can resume. ICE has been sending people not only back to their countries of origin, you know, but in some extreme cases, people have actually been dropped off in a different country among a different race of people who don't even speak their language. May I remind you folks that a whopping 40% of Latino citizens voted for Trump over Kamala Harris. Looks like the chief executive, who has a penchant for renaming things, is hoping to do it again. Donald Trump, the man who renamed a gulf and then a lake, now wants to rename AI, however, not with his name. Trump made it known that he thinks that the word artificial intelligence, artificial, he doesn't like that part. He said it should be changed to super. Meanwhile, while Trump and his buddies think AI is just the bomb diggity, calls for the construction of data centers among Democrats and Republicans, they're not very popular. Poll after poll shows that that's Americans, Democrats and Republicans, all are kind of nervous about all the electricity and water they use, plus fears of massive job losses and opportunities. WBLS, HD1 New York.
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Birthday time, anniversary time. We are celebrating life's big and small moments time. You know what to do. Hit me up, or you can even slide in the DMs if you are afraid to call on the BLS lines. No, for real, 212-545-1075. Holla at me. I will put your shout out right on the air, and we'll all celebrate together. Let's keep this music going with New Edition. If It Isn't Love, baby, turn up.

becoming the first ever eighth seed to take down number one seed in the WNBA postseason. This is what I read, and I'm excited about it. Say what? Shouts out to the New York Liberty. Those ladies have been putting it on the map and repping for real. Hey, we're keeping it going on WBLS. Let's rep with this favorite music of yours as we're still commercial free.

0: 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I like it. 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T-Pain turning 42. Lacey Chabert is 44. Who else has that birthday? Kieran Culkin is also 44. Fran Drescher is 69. And my mentee, Ashley Hines, is listening down in Dallas, Texas. Happy birthday, Ash. Now, let's go to our BLS lines. Who's this? And what are you celebrating?
1: Hey, this is Andre from St. Albans, Queens. 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
4: 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This is Johnny Gill.

that's VOB song, but it introduced us to this guy by the name of Bruno Mars. Say what? Hey, it's WBLS, nothing on you, and you ain't got nothing on us when it comes to playing these hits. I got him on the Deja Vu show. Monica, some Ja Rule, how about a little, you know, Junior Mafia? I'm getting all of it. Maybe some Robin Thicke. Yes, yes, I'm handling it, all right? Let's take it right now to my girl, the queen of hip-hop soul, Mary J. Be happy,

0: Got Money on WBLS, and we're getting to spill that tea about your favorite celebs. Singer Jacquees was popped down in Florida, passed out in a car, busted for DUI, being combative against a popo. What is going on? Just get a driver, guys. Meanwhile, somebody needs to drive Rihanna to the doggone studio instead of driving her to these Paris Fashion Week shows. I'm just saying. Meanwhile, your girl Tina Snow, aka Megan Thee Stallion, is showing us everything that she's got in her bag. New music she just dropped for a Tuesday, Tina Snow Tuesday. Then she's giving us her fashion show experience come October 18th when she puts on the wings and models for Victoria's Secret. Hey, that's all of your tea for now.
1: 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I'm dropping all your favorite slow jams like this. To even this. So lock in with me, New York, New Jersey, Connecticut. It's The Quiet Storm, baby, on New York's number one for R&B. 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
3: 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In a long time.

That's when people used to produce other groups for folks like that. Remember, Rick James is the one who produced and actually put the whole ladies together for this project. Who's doing stuff like that now? We need to bring back the old school producers and make some things happen. And let me get in my bag and make some things happen. Remember Love After War? Robin Thicke is on WBAI.

0: Anita Baker showing that sweet love on WBLS, and I'm showing you this love when it comes down to schooling you on the show. Now, you will be entertained and informed with our Knowledge is Power on an AI in the Workplace Day, and it just got me thinking about technology and throwing it back to acoustical scientist Dr. James West. He invented the foil electric microphone in 1962 alongside Gerhard Sessler at Bell Labs. Now again, that was in 1962. And do you know that about 90% of all microphones produced to this day use some of the same foundational technology developed back then by Dr. West? Today for Knowledge is Power, we are saluting Dr. James West, who, by the way, was inducted into the Inventors Hall of Fame in 1999.
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21: 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Trump.

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Yo, Chris is running it. He earned the right to actually revisit that whole $12 million payout to his former housekeeper. I'll give you all those deets a little later. Let's get into this commercial free.

Lisa, wonder if I take you home. That's that classic, man. Hey, it's your radio love, Deja Vu, holding it down. I am up in here trying to play your classics and even trying to find out about those classic stores. We'll get into it, so you get ready to chime in a little later in the show. I'm making you work up in here while I'm working for these commercial-free jams. Here's Kendrick with

Hey, what about all of our United Nation of Hustlers, our delivery drivers? Got a shout out to all the drivers out there always bumping us. One time for our guy, Nelson, who drives a UPS truck. He's outside of our building every day. He's like the mayor of this block when he makes his deliveries, and he's always rocking with us, so we appreciate it. Hey, keep it here on WBLS with little Usher. Hey, Daddy. I just

0: Take your time. Do it right. It's WBLS. It's time for some What You Saying on a Way Back Wednesday. And I was looking at different stores online, and it just made me think about old stores I used to go to when I was in high school and just a college kid or whatever. I used to be up in Lerner, a.k.a. New York and Company. I still called it Lerner. What? Then they had Stewart's. There was a company called The Body Shop. 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Was it something like Kenny Shoes, Tom McCann, Baker's, Wild Bear, Jimmy Jazz? I need to know where you used to shop, that one store back when you were in high school or college that you just had to get something from. 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Go ahead and call me. 212-545-1075, and we can talk about your throwback stores that you used to shop at back in the day on WBLS.
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Kelly with Patti LaBelle playing the mama. Oh my gosh, that was back in the day when you had folks popping up in videos and everything. 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Still not a player. 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

0: felt good to go to the store and get your little outfit from whatever store that was. Maybe it was in the mall. Maybe it was an independent chain or whatever. What was that store you had to go to back in the day? Let's go to our BLS lines. So what you saying?
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12. It's over now. No, it's not over now. We are still talking about those stores that you used to go to back in the day. And you know what? We're also talking about the Atlantic City Comedy Festival that you can go to that day coming up in the future. Next week, baby! Bruce, Tommy Davidson, Tony Rock, all of your favorites. Cheryl Underwood. Caller number 7. You'll be in the building. 212-545-1075. And I'm going to do a duel contest as well. So you never know. I might just pull out a name on my social media as well. At Official Deja Vu Show. Slide in the DMs. We are blasting out these tickets to make you a winner, baby. Compliments of WB.

0: Wrapping up this hour on WBLS, big shouts out to all of our winners. Got a big up to our guy Keith Brown, who slid in the DMs and talked about the comedy show wanting to go. We're going to hook you up, Keith. You got yourself tickets, Keith, to go and check out the Atlantic City Comedy Festival with Bruce Bruce, Cheryl Underwood, Tony Rock, Tommy Davidson, Mark Curry, Special K, Buck Wild. Oh, it's going to be out there. Jim Whalen Boardwalk Hall, Atlantic City. You'll be there October 9th, all right? Hey, thanks for rocking with WBLS.
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Biden. Melin on production, your girl Carrie Hilson on that pin game, writing the lyrics, and of course, Omarion bringing it to life with those vocals. Icebox on WBLS on this Deja Vu show. I'm about to bring you to life this hour. How about it? Come on. Sean Paul on the way, CC Peniston, and ooh, for the love of you, it's Whitney Houston on WBLS.

0: Deja Vu Show, and it's time for that Hustler's Tip, doing it all because of you. Talking about the brand Nestle that hired a company called WPP, which is about to brand out and build out a new AI-powered system for Nestle to put out 35,000 pieces of content. They're doing this going hard in the paint, not just for their advertising, but coming up with creative strategies and different things for their content. What about you? 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I am getting more access into other platforms as well. 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And right now, even Gary V was talking about, yes, you want great quality, but a lot of times in this interest media field, we are starting to see that it's about quantity. We got to start doing something as well if we want to compete in this race, not just with business, but even developing your personal brand. 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

And Motivation with Kelly Rowland on WVLS, and I am motivating you to get your party on for the new year, baby. DJ Cassidy's Pass the Mic Live with Nile Rodgers, Belle Biv DeVoe, Ja Rule. All you gotta do is slide in my DMs at Official Deja Vu Show on Instagram, and you could be rocking with DJ Cassidy. All you gotta do, type the word motivation, and you could be a winner. Let's get it. It's

0: Okay, that's going to do it for your Radio Love Deja Vu. I am on my way out of here. You, me, and the music will be back in the building tomorrow in time for a brand new month, all right? My girl Just Nick is up next. Shouts out to all of our winners playing the games. And don't forget, when you slide in the DMs, sometimes I have extras and I'll run it back and be like, yo, you still want to go to the show? I'm just saying, I like to collect my folks up in here hanging out with us with WBLS. Just Nick is up next. She's got you for the rest of the afternoon. Holla at you tomorrow morning at 10 a.m. for the Deja Vu Show.
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up? It's Just Nick on WBLS, kicking off this commercial-free hour. So question, did you go see Lauren and Wyclef in Brooklyn this past weekend? They were at the Kids Super Pop-Up in Williamsburg celebrating 30 years of The Score. But kudos to them for giving fans something else to celebrate. Speaking of Lauren, here she is on BLS.

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2: 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What'd he do? Yeah.

Speaking of bad girl, Tina Turner is going viral all over again. And of course, this is since my girl Jasmine Guy was trending because of her age and people trying to down her. So they've been circulating clips from Tina's final tour saying that she looked amazing at just 69 years old. And baby, those legs are undeniable. It's WBLS.

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All eras, all decades, your classic hits right here. I am Just Nick. Thank you for hanging out as we are inside 107 minutes of back-to-back R&B. Got some Monica, Carrie Hilson on the way and details about what I'm going to be giving away in my 4 o'clock hour because your chance to become a winner is moments away on BLS.

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And you're just a few songs away from getting hooked up with tickets to go to Atlanta. I got one set for DJ Cassie's Pass the Mic Live and the other for a comedy festival. Stick around to win.

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1: Sing, Mary. What's up? You're inside 107 minutes of your favorite R&B. I am Just Nick, and thank you for hanging out on New York's number one WBLS. Coming up, your chance to win these tickets. If you want to go to Atlantic City, that is just, what, two songs away? So stick around. It's WBLS.

0: 107.5 WVLS hanging out inside the Just Nick Show, and it's time to hook somebody up with these passes. If you want to go to Atlantic City to go see my guy DJ Cassidy with his Pass the Mic live event, another one, okay? We just gave away other tickets. That was amazing. This time, he's got something for New Year's Eve, so if you don't have any plans, be calling number 7 right now, 212-545-1075. I'm coming to you. WVLS, you're on with Just Nick. Hello, who's this?
1: Hi, Sharon.
0: Hey, Sharon. Where are you calling from today?
1: I'm calling from Warwick, New York. Tell me I'm caller number 7.
0: Yeah, caller number 7.
1: Oh, my God. That is so great. I was telling my daughter, I was like, ooh, because they're getting ready to tell us to call in. How are you?
0: I'm amazing, honey. I'm so glad you won these passes. As a matter of fact, it's a winner before you can buy them. You just got your pair of tickets to DJ Cassidy's Pass the Mic Live at the Hard Rock Hotel and Casino in Atlantic City this New Year's Eve with a legendary night. Nile Rodgers and Chic, Belle Biv DeVoe, and Ja Rule. Congratulations.
1: Thank you. I sound a little hoarse right now. I just came off of a cruise yesterday, and
0: ooh,
1: I just craving. What's my voice?
0: I ain't mad at it, honey. Well, listen, tell everybody, what station just hooked you up?
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0: Oh, yeah, baby, that voice is gone. Feel better soon. 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Plus, how about some Tupac, some Wale, some Chris Brown? Oh, I'm going to tell you why he's trending, too. All of that is on the way next. It's the Just Nick Show on BLS.
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0: over this hump and affirm ourselves. What's up? It's just Nick, WBLS. There's this quote that said, what's not for you will continue to remind you that it's not for you. And I think I've said something like this in the past, but the way they put that, I was like, somebody special needs to hear that today. You know, you ever notice how you keep having the same conversations with the same person about the same thing? Or you keep trying to make something work, and every time you think, okay, maybe this time will be different, somehow you end up right back in the same place? Like, at some point, you gotta stop calling everything a rough patch. Sometimes the pattern is the answer. That doesn't mean that the person is bad or the job is terrible or you failed. It simply means you're trying too hard to make something fit that keeps showing you it doesn't. Now, I know letting go is hard when you've invested time, love, energy, or even your ego, but you don't have to keep hurting yourself just because you've already spent a long time trying. Let's affirm, I trust what keeps being revealed to me, even when it's not what I wanted to see. Open your eyes, baby. All right, marinate on that. Coming up, some Brian McKnight and Chris Brown's trending. I'll tell you why. It's WBLS.
1: 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I want to enjoy the luxury of like not knowing each other for real. Hold up.

0: I'm freaking, freaking like no one has ever made you feel, yeah.
1: Okay, y'all, Chris Brown has the internet debating where the line is when it comes to a live show. What's up? It's Just Nick, WBLS. So during his and Usher's tour stop at SoFi Stadium, Breezy brought a woman on stage for his Take You Down routine, right? She was restrained to a pole as part of the performance, and things got very grown. Like, Chris licked her armpit, he picked her up with her legs wrapped around him, like he forgot where he was. So now clips are everywhere, with some people saying, it's Chris Brown, what did you expect? And then others are saying this went way too far. And just to be clear, there's been no report that the woman herself complained about the routine, but I just gotta ask, is this just grown folks entertainment, or are some concerts getting a little too grown? Let me know your comments in my story. Follow me, Hey Just Nick, JUSNIK. Coming up at 5, Inside the Traffic Hour, I got some Ashanti, Snoop Dogg, Soul to Soul, Alicia Keys, and your chance to get your laugh on in Atlantic City for their comedy festival with D-Ray Davis, Don D.C. Curry, Adele Givens, comedian C.P. Capone, and more. Stick around. It's WBLS.
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up? It's Just Nick with WBLS. I'm going to bring you back to life right now. If you want to get your laugh on, you just need some good laughter in your life. 212-545-1075. I've got the perfect thing for you. Atlantic City has their comedy festival with an all-star lineup like D-Ray Davis, Lavelle Crawford, Don DC Curry, Adele Givens, and more. And if you want to be in the building,

0: Leo, do you on WVLS? And I got a question. Do you want these tickets so you can get your laugh on at the Atlantic City Comedy Festival? Well, I'm going to call number 7 right now. WBLS, you're on with Just Nick. Hello, who's this?
1: This is Robin from the Bronx.
0: Boogie Down Bronx?
1: Yep, Boogie Down Bronx.
0: I love it.
1: I have
0: well,
1: no
0: guess
1: voice
0: what?
1: Either.
0: You don't have no voice? Where's your voice at?
1: Grandchildren gave me a cold.
0: Oh, my goodness. You know what? A friend of mine has strep throat. It's stuff going around, so y'all got to be careful out there.
1: It is.
0: Well, here's something to celebrate. You're calling number 7.
1: Oh, wow. Thank you.
0: You just got yourself a pair of tickets to Atlantic City's Comedy Festival featuring D-Ray Davis, LaVell Crawford, Don DC Curry, Adele Givens, Capone, and comedian CP. It's going to be at the Jim Whelan Boardwalk Hall in Atlantic City October 10th, okay?
1: Okay, thank you.
0: You're welcome. And then that's not it. So one lucky winner is going to win front row seats and get that upgrade. So cross your fingers on that one, okay?
1: Okay.
0: All right, y'all. Tickets go on sale at Ticketmaster.com. 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
0: Yeah, y'all got to be careful with this weather, okay? I know it's going to be hot over the next couple of days, but then it's going to get cold again. And I'm going to start doing like Deja do, because she'll wear her hat and scarf every day, no matter what the temperature is. Hey, listen, coming up, another half of this 5 o'clock hour. How about some Notorious B.I.G., Rough Ends, EVE? Plus, there's a movement going on social media right now. Are you a part of it? If not, I'll tell you what it is up next. It's the Just Nick Show on BLS.
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15: Turn it up.

This is the waitress from the coffee house on 39th and Lennox. You know, the one with the braids. Yeah. Well, I see you on Wednesdays all the time. You come in every Wednesday on your lunch break, I think. And you always order the special with the hot chocolate. And my manager be tripping and stuff, talking about we gotta use water, but I always use some milk and cream for you, cause some fly blue suit and your cufflinks are shining all bright. So what you do? A word? Yeah, that's interesting. Look, man, I mean, I don't want to waste your time, but I know girls don't usually do this, but I was wondering if maybe we could get together outside the restaurant one day. You know, because I do look a lot different outside my work clothes. And just go across the street to the park right here.

Hanging out inside the Just Nick Show on WBLS, and you might see black all over Instagram today as the family members and supporters are blacking out their social media in lieu of the injustice surrounding Nolan Wells after they have ruled it an accidental drowning, even though there was no water found in his lungs. And to make matters worse, they kept certain body parts from his autopsy while the family was trying to perform a second independent autopsy. Man, lots of questions still out there, and we will continue to fight. It's Just Nick on WBLS.

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1: What's up, beautiful people? It's the Just Nick Show on WB. Unless you enjoying this good R&B, I got more for you. We do. Me and Cool DJ Red Alert are gearing up for the After Work Mix at 6. And right now, he's over there warming up the turntables, so you know what time it is. But I saw this awesome interview that Tisha Campbell did when she was talking about when she first signed up for Martin's show. Did you know that she turned it down at first? She said that she had like a whole contract of a show she was supposed to be on, and she was booked for like 7 episodes, which back then was a big deal because they was giving good money. And Martin literally came over to her house, and at the time, her best friend Tashina Arnold, aka Pam, was living with her, and he practically begged her to be on the show, and she ended up saying yes, because she said, God said to let that other show go, because I got something more in store. I love those kind of stories. I love the relationship between her and Pam. The fact that they've been besties for so long and that Martin saw a vision with both of them, history was officially made. I might go watch some old Martin episodes tonight. Well, anyway, like I said, we got the After Work Mix coming up shortly. Plus, I'm gonna hit you with that NYCU. Let's see who's celebrating a birthday today. And Diddy's release date has been moved up yet again. I'm gonna let you know the new date, which you know that man's in there making things happen. You know, he was trending yesterday because somebody snitched on him with a video showing him using the phone in jail. I'm like, y'all not supposed to have that in there? But anyway, those details are coming up next on WBLS. It's the Just Nick Show.
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1: Time to get it turned up because it's about to go down. The turntables are fired up. The music is set. So turn that volume all the way up. 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

0: not be summertime, but it definitely feels like it this week. We're going to get up into the 80s tomorrow. Like, what? I just brought out all of my winter coats. I'm so confused by this weather. What's up? It's just Nick and the coolest legend, Red Alert. We are live inside the After Work Mix on a hump day. And it's time to hit you with some NYCU news you could use. First off, congratulations to rapper Quavo, who is officially a girl dad. After teasing fans with a glimpse of his baby, he has confirmed that him and his girlfriend, Erica Fontaine, just welcomed a daughter. And of course, this is in lieu of his new album, Chrome Life, which is getting ready to drop. In other news, Diddy's prison release date has reportedly been moved up again. The new date is set for January 21st of 2028. I told you, he's going to be home for Christmas next year. Wait and see. And lastly, happy 42nd birthday to the Grammy-winning singer and producer T-Pain. If you're celebrating a birthday today, happy birthday and happy anniversary to all of the couples out there. Of course, you can find all these stories on WVLS.com. You're all caught up with the news. Coming up, how about some more music? We got part two of this mix on the way next on VLS.
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2: I'm ready to get this night underway with you. Thank you for turning me on. I want to reciprocate the favor, though, and do what I'd like to do for you tonight, right? So let me know. I'm Lenny Green, welcoming you inside of the Quiet Storm. There are two beautiful ladies of music who are celebrating birthdays today. And this is one of them. I'm going to remind you of a few things, because I know music is a soundtrack to our life, and I know you have great memories attached to great songs. And baby, I've got those songs for you. But let's get it underway. Settle in, settle down. If you're in a little traffic, I'm going to get you through it. Thanks for locking in to the Quiet Storm.

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1: And it doesn't get any better than this.
2: Yes. It was a beautiful day. It's gonna be a beautiful night. Break out the champagne. Everybody get a glass. Let's start it off sexy. What do you say? And all the ladies say. And all the ladies say. Think I like that.

0: Can we do that tonight? Can we toast it up just for a little bit tonight? It's 107.5, baby, WBLS. Thank you, Neil. I appreciate that, baby. Welcome inside the most sexiest place in the tri-state. I'm Lenny Green. Are you buckled up? You're not over the speed limit, right? I hope not, baby. The sexiest place in the tri-state is right here inside the Quiet Storm. Much love going out to Miss Tiffany, who is, she may be on the Garden State by now, but she's locked in and cruising. And baby, I got some great cruising music for you to go through wherever you got to go through to get to where you got to go. But I also have some goodies tonight. I do. I have an opportunity for someone to hang out with my boy, DJ Cassidy. My question for you, and you, there's a song out called, What Are You Doing New Year's Eve? What are you doing New Year's Eve? If you have not made any plans yet for New Year's Eve, I've got an opportunity for you to do something. Something that you haven't done before. DJ Cassidy is doing his Pass the Mic event in Atlantic City at the Hard Rock Hotel. Yes, there's the casino there as well. New Year's Eve, New Year's Day, and he's bringing some friends with him as he always does. He's bringing Nile Rodgers from Chic. He's bringing Belle Biv DeVoe. He's bringing Ja Rule. The set, the new year of 2027 off. I'm going to give you an opportunity right now. I'm going to hook you up for some tickets to be at DJ Cassidy's Pass the Mic New Year's Eve, New Year's Day celebration. The only thing you have to do, whether you're in Brooklyn, Queens, Harlem, are you in New Jersey? Are you in Connecticut? Are you in Staten Island, Long Island? The only thing you have to do, pull over to the side. Be my seventh caller right now. 212-545-1075 so I can hook you up with these tickets. But I want you to stay close because I announced that Patrice Rushen is celebrating her birthday, but there's another fantastic lady of music celebrating her birthday today with you. I'm going to let you know who that is in just a little bit. But thanks for locking down with me tonight, baby. It's 107.5. New York's number one for R&B. WBLS.
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The Quiet Storm, Mickey Howard. That's Gerald Levert. Man, he's sleeping, rest in peace. That's my dude, baby. That's what love is. You know, love is so layered, and it's so diverse, and it's so many versions of love. Shout out to all my Libras that are locked in. I'm still celebrating my birthday, y'all. I am still celebrating my birthday. I know we're on the last day of September, but I got to go to October 1st, which is tomorrow. Can you believe it? Already? Unbelievable. Let me double your musical treat with that birthday lady. Come share my love tonight. Shout out to all my beautiful single ladies. We can definitely connect. Thanks for locking in and locking down with me, baby. I'm Lady Green.

0: 107.5 WBLS. Welcome to the Quiet Storm. I love that lady, Rihanna. I love that part when she says, "Don't get it twisted." I love a savage woman, though. Are there any savage ladies listening right now? Are you in the Bronx? Are you in Queens? Are you in Brooklyn? I know where you are. You're in Norwalk, Connecticut. I get it. I'm Lenny Green, baby. Having a good time with you. And thank you for logging in with me. I want to give away these tickets. Is there somebody on my love line? WBLS, hello.
1: Hello.
0: What's going on with you, my love?
1: I'm great. But if I win them tickets, that's my 58th birthday.
0: New Year's Eve is your birthday?
1: Yes, it is.
0: What's your name?
1: Tammy.
0: Well, Tammy, 2027 is going to be phenomenal for you because you have just won my tickets tonight, Tammy.
1: Yeah.
0: So what a wonderful way how to bring your birthday. Have you ever done something like this on your birthday?
1: No.
0: I am honored and thankful that you're listening to The Quiet Storm tonight, but honored to hook you up so you can experience something different that you never experienced before, and that's to hang out with my boy DJ Cassidy as he presents the New Year's Eve, New Year's Day extravaganza with Nile Rodgers and Chic, BBD, Belle Biv DeVoe, Ja Rule, and who knows who else will show up, because you know how DJ Cassidy is. He likes to throw in surprises. So are you ready for it?
1: Yes.
0: Can you do it?
1: Yes.
0: Okay. I'm happy that you can do it. I want to wish you a blessed and an amazing birthday. And thank you for listening as often as you do to us. We really do appreciate it.
1: Yes, I do. I love listening to the Quiet Storm.
0: Bless your soul, baby. Hey, Tammy, let me know. 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

Welcome to the perfect escape after a long day. I hope it wasn't too rough on you. Shout out to all my lovers who are retired. Did you have a rough day too? But not like you did back in the day, right? I get it. I'm Lenny Green. I also want to say a very good evening out to all of my podcasters that are locked in tonight. I found out, you know, today is National Podcasting Day. And, you know, podcasting has become a huge thing. Huge. So there's a huge community. When I say a huge community, like over 300,000 people are doing podcasts. That's probably one of the reasons why I fell back and I didn't do one. But I'm about to do one. I am. Because everyone is encouraging me to do it. And I want to thank all those who have encouraged me to make a little platform for myself. So I'm going to do that. And I'll keep you posted as we go along. Cool with you? Cool with me too, baby. But today is National Love People Day. And I know it's a crazy world. And I know you can't love everyone in the same way. Right? Cannot do that. But do extend your love. Because the more love you give is the more love you receive. And you may not receive it from the source that you gave it to, but it's definitely coming back to you. And on that note, let me send some birthday love out to that beautiful lady, Patrice Rushen. She is so dynamic, so talented. She plays so many instruments. She has conducted so many orchestras. She's a bad lady. And this song is going to prove her diversity. You might remember this. It's called Number One. It's a vibe, baby, every night in the Quiet Storm.

0: Hey everybody, it's Dr. Stacey J. Johnson. I am the relationship host on OWN's Put a Ring on It Cheat Hab. And every time I'm in New York City, I lock down with my guy, Lenny Green, on The Quiet Storm.
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